The world is opening itself to me more and more. And all that I have long known intellectually is now becoming part of me. What an early to know, late to practice creature.

percent of the things I've done in my life ain't as important as you sweeping that floor or sitting there eating your sandwich. You know why?

for synthetics, to sit under the first autumn tree in the park and watch a t-ball practice just before dark. Sunset is an all-day process. One

face, innocuous and bland. 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There's a new sheriff in town, come to take your place. They both started laughing, so I joined in. Of course I'm kidding, a joke among friends. You're a riot, she said, and this has been fun. But really, Billy, we have to run.

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It has only brought me fame and glory, and a lot of work, which I do really.

Oklahoma. It was just a few miles from the beach. Stood a cowboy with a surfboard, and to me he began to preach. Sometime you gotta stand up for the things that you believe.

0: I've had this birthmark since I was born. 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
1: I have asthma too.

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0: Hey man, who are you? 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It's like the movie Dead Killer or something like this. 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Everybody's fine in here. What about you, yourself, man? Missed you a lot.
1: Ed erano sempre i Prostitute con un outro un attimo particolare e sentiamocene un'altra sempre loro e prendiamo contatti con l'assemblea anticarceraria di Friuli e Trieste.
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0: 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I think I'll get a Corvette. I'm proud to be a part of the Jack Dance. Maybe after the show, one of the girls will see some of her singing and twirling my tambourine and dancing, they'll like me. 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And I'll say, hello, baby, what's a girl like you doing in a place like this? 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

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Just kidding. Muhammad Gandhi had a tremendous career in high school, college, and in law school, and in the House of Representatives. There he found himself as a presidential candidate and met up with

Oh yeah, walking down Rodeo Drive. Oh yeah, there's a Gucci store, it's open late. Bunch of my Arabic friends, Abdul, I'm a Khadir. Some Japanese men buying things they don't need.

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There goes your Visa, your MasterCard, your American Express. All that great, great American excess. Feel your money going beyond your credit. Oh, you're going to have to pay one day, but not right now. Come on, baby. Beverly Hills. Oh, you got to love it somehow.

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1: Merry Christmas.
0: Happy New Year.
1: Yeah.
0: Happy Easter.
1: Happy Rush, Rush, Rush Ashona. Beverly Hills.
0: Blue, baby.
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1: Yeah, you look all right.
0: I feel all right.
1: You look out of sight.
0: I feel all right.

Dr. Hammer's shop and told him of the big dance contest tonight. I said I didn't want my wife to be disgraced with her old second hand-me-down teeth. And Dr. Hammer said he surely knew how to influence the panel. And he grabbed my wife's teeth and me and shoved his fist inside his can. And as he danced his hand around inside, Doc said he saw me speaking with Silas Fauntleroy outside.